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0: 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The closing down sale is on now and all stock must go. 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

0: 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The closing down sale is on now and all stock must go. 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

0: This is Mum's work phone. We're on holiday in Greece, and there's so many beaches here. Mum asked me to record her voicemail to ask you to stop ringing, because every time the phone rings, she makes a noise. Anyway, I'm going back in the water now. Bye.
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18: From the Sky News Centre at 5, the Prime Minister's Chief Secretary says the review into the sentences of two boys spared jail over a double rape should be completed quickly. The Attorney General's looking into whether the non-custodial terms handed out following separate attacks in Hampshire were duly lenient. Sir Keir Starmer's called the case appalling, and Wendy Joseph, a former Old Bailey judge, thinks it'll end up back in court.
19: If the facts really are as we have heard them to be, as they've been reported, I would be amazed if this didn't go up to the Court of Appeal for them to look at. Doesn't mean they'll interfere, but for them to at least look at and consider.
18: Police have recovered the body of a missing teenager who got into difficulty in water in Lincolnshire. Divers joined the search for Declan Sawyer after emergency services were called to Swanholme Lakes in Lincoln yesterday afternoon. Meanwhile, forecasters say it's possible temperatures will soar to 34 degrees Celsius in London today. That would make it the hottest day in May on record and the warmest ever bank holiday. Amber heat health alerts are still in place across the Midlands, East and South East England. Nicola Sturgeon's former husband is due in court today, charged with embezzling money from the SNP. Peter Morrell's accused of taking nearly £460,000. The 61-year-old used to be the party's chief executive. Now to sport, we'll have the F1 results shortly, but first, West Ham have been relegated from the Premier League. They beat Leeds 3-0 on the final day, but Tottenham's 1-0 victory against Everton sent them down. And captain Jarrod Bowen says it's devastating.
20: Just hurt. It's a horrible place to be in football. Football gives you so many good moments in your career and bad moments to go with it, but throughout the season we just haven't done enough consistently to pick up the points, and we found ourselves in the position that we was in.
18: Meanwhile, Sunderland beat Chelsea 2-1 to qualify for the Europa League, and the champions Arsenal picked up the trophy after their 2-1 win at Crystal Palace. And Formula One Drivers' Championship leader Kimi Antonelli has won a dramatic Canadian Grand Prix. That's the latest. I'm Stevie Schillinglaw.
17: We're getting you back

0: After 31 successful years in Hythe, David Ian Furniture is closing the doors and retiring. The closing down sale is on now and all stock must go. 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
11: From the Sky News Centre at 7. Today could be the hottest bank holiday on record, with temperatures forecast to hit 34 degrees Celsius in parts of England. Highs of 32.3 in London yesterday led to the hottest day in May for almost 80 years. Amber heat health alerts are in place across the Midlands, East and South East. Skin cancer specialist Michelle Baker wants to see improved education on sun safety.
12: Even now, you have adults that will put sunscreen on children and just wipe the remnants on themselves.
11: So-called hidden charges around government-funded childcare in England could be investigated. The Education Secretary's asked a watchdog to look into reports parents are paying extra to secure a place. Mobile NHS centres in supermarket car parks have led to the detection of more than 10,000 lung cancer cases in England. Officials say the majority were caught early. America's top diplomats describe negotiations with Iran as a work in progress. Marco Rubio's in India and reiterated Donald Trump's not going to make, in his words, a bad deal. To F1 in a moment, but first, it was a busy end to the Premier League season. Here's George Alderman.
13: After 22 years, Arsenal lifted the trophy.
14: Finally become Premier League champions once again.
13: They warmed up for the Champions League final with a 2-1 win at Crystal Palace. Celebrations for rivals Tottenham 2. Roberto De Zerbi guided them to safety.
15: They played the best game in my time.
13: But heartbreak for West Ham captain Jarrod Bowen as they were relegated.
16: Just hurt. It's a horrible place to be.
13: There was an emotional farewell for
17: Pep Guardiola.
18: If you are a Man City fan, come to me and hug me. I will need it.
13: Liverpool legend Mo Salah said goodbye to Anfield too.
19: I cried a lot. I think more than I did in my whole life.
13: Bournemouth, Sunderland and Brighton secured European football.
11: And Formula One Drivers' Championship leader Kimi Antonelli has won the Canadian Grand Prix. That's the latest. I'm Anna Bates.
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23: Hot and sunny today with highs of 29 in Folkestone, 30 in Maidstone.
22: 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Kent weather.
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6: If you're heading over to Sheppey today, there is one lane out and speed restrictions in place because of emergency bridge repairs on the Sheppey crossing. The M20 up Brock is still on. That's between the Maidstone services and Ashford in both directions. And if you're heading to the coast, expect disruption in Herne Bay, Margate Road. It's closed both ways because of gas main work. And St. Peter's Broadstairs Road also shut today. That's between St. James's Avenue and St. Peter's Road.
3: 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Kent. Traffic and travel.
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0: Sophie Lis-Bexter, and that is Murder on the Dance Floor at KMFM. It's Ben here waking you up on bank holiday morning. Hope you're good. Looking lovely out there already. Highs are 31 degrees today. Just a slightly bit cooler on the coast because of the wind. Highs of 29. Looking online at what you guys are up to. Hi to Hayley, who's definitely going to be getting in the hot tub. It's one of the first times ever that she's had to call it before getting in. And hi to Ashley, who's looking forward to a birthday, barbecue and garden bank holiday Monday. If you want to get in touch today, KMFM official. We are on the socials, we are active, and I am waiting for your message now. Maybe I'll hear from you whilst I play Better K and the K-pop Demon Hunters cast after Travel next.
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0: If you're heading over to Sheppey today, the Sheppey crossing, there is a lane out and speed restrictions in place because of emergency bridge repairs. The M20 up Brock is still on, so 50 mile per hour speed limits and a lane closure. That is in both directions between the Maidstone services and Ashford. And on Southeastern, buses run instead of trains between Rootham and Maidstone East, plus also Maidstone East and Ashford. Ashford International.
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6: Kent's Traffic and Travel.
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0: And the best way to wake up in Kent is with KMFM. Rob and Noomi on breakfast. They are back tomorrow morning, and I'm sure Noomi will have a lot of stories about her big house move that happened over the weekend, plus her birthday. She should also be back in the studio as well, if she can fit in Rob's car. Rob and Noomi are back live on your radio tomorrow morning from 6:30 a.m. And Rob will be on the Kent Beach with 15 finalists for £2,000 in the sand later today. Stay listening to find out who wins first. Right, we are back to the hits after the latest news headlines and travel next.
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0: If you're heading across to Sheppey today, the Sheppey crossing, there's a lane out and speed restrictions in place. Some roadworks as well in the seaside towns, including Herne Bay's Margate Road and Randall Way and Ramsgate Wilfrid Road. Temporary traffic lights are currently near the train station.
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16: The Met Office believes May's weather record will be broken later, with temperatures of 34 degrees expected in the southeast. It would make it the hottest ever bank holiday. An amber heat health alert is in force across Kent. Steve Instance from the RNLI has this advice for people wanting to cool off.
17: We're just asking people, if you're going anywhere near water, just don't take unnecessary risks. And particularly that involves the cold water. So don't suddenly leap into cold water. That will bring on that involuntary shock action and will cause you to really struggle to swim and to stay afloat.
16: It comes as a number of areas in Kent have been hit by water outages during soaring temperatures. Residents in three villages near Ashford, Charing, Chalock and Molash, and parts of Whitstable and Oldcombe are currently experiencing no water or low pressure. South East Water have apologised and say they're working to get supplies back up and running. Meanwhile, as the hot dry weather continues, there's a warning about possible wildfires in Kent. Crews say they often see a spike as we head into summer. They've already had been called to tackle a fence fire in Folkestone. It broke out on Westbrook Drive in the early hours of yesterday and was caused by a discarded cigarette. James Kirk is a group manager for Kent Fire and Rescue.
18: If people are smoking, we just ask that they discard of those materials safely. We do see an increase on disposable barbecues.
16: Traders in Chatham High Street say they're struggling to survive after seeing a sudden drop-off in trade following parking charge rises. Medway Council has put prices up by at least 50p, with 1 hour now costing £2.90, although the cost for half an hour has dropped. There are concerns people could be putting off come on into the town centre. Bosses say they're still assessing the impact of higher fees, which remain under review. And Kent's Emma Raducanu says it's very difficult to keep picking herself back up after suffering an opening day exit at the French Open. The 2021 US Open champion, who's from Orpington, suffered a straight sets defeat to Argentina's Solana Sierra. That's the latest. Next update's at 9.
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15: Kent weather.
16: Another dry, sunny day across the county and feeling very hot, with highs of 34 in Gravesend, 26 in Whitstable.
6: Say that temperature again, louder for the people at the back.
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13: 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Kent's weather.
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0: song that we can guarantee sounds great in the Kent sunshine this morning. Avicii's Wake Me Up. Hi, it's Ben here on the radio station that is giving away £2,000 today. £2,000 in the sand. You may, if you're heading to a Kent beach, see 15 finalists digging up. Don't worry, it's not something that you don't know about. This is definitely something you've heard about. Digging up the treasure, £2,000 will be dug up on a Kent beach, but who will win the money? Keep it KMFM to find out. Rob Wills will be down there giving you the latest as it happens. And I just hope for those guys that are taking their shovels down to the beaches today that it doesn't go on too long. With temperatures of 31 degrees, you want to dig that treasure up within a couple of minutes, don't you? You really do. Right, we're getting you back to the hits with Becky Hill after I've got the latest on Kent Roads next.
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15: If you're heading over to Sheppey today, the Sheppey crossing, there's a lane out and speed restrictions in place because of emergency bridge repairs. The M20 up Brock is still on between the Maidstone services and Ashford in both directions. And if you're heading towards the seafront, St Peter's Broadstairs Road in both directions closed, as is Herne Bay's Margate Road and Randall Way.
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0: Beyonce, and if you saw that viral video from the Met Gala red carpet, where Jay-Z was trying to get his daughter Blue Ivy to take her sunglasses off, and she was having none of it, I think me and you will be channeling our inner Blue Ivy today, won't we? Those sunglasses will be on with temperatures hitting 31 degrees in the county. It's going to be very sunny and very warm. So what you're doing today, how are you spending it? KMFM official, go and find us on the Facebook app and get in touch. Susan says, I'm certainly not sitting in the garden. It's going to be too hot. However, I may just have a dip in the pool. Claire said, we'd normally be working, but it's my son Oliver's 21st birthday. Happy birthday, Oliver. So they're off to Go Ape. Hey, Go Ape is great, but if you go into the Leeds Castle one, they're particularly good there, those guys. And hi to Judy, who says, I am having a day in the garden, celebrating my husband's birthday and a barbecue with family and friends later. Judy, will you be joining me in rushing to the supermarket later this morning to try and buy some barbecue food? Hey, don't be greedy, guys. Leave some for me, won't you? Right, coming up, the man who's at the top of the Kent Top 40 chart, Alex Warren, after Travel next.
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6: Welcome back to Costa Coffee's Iced Coffee Forecast, here to update you on the week ahead. Today, there'll be unexpected adventures moving in from the east, with high chances of bumping into friends and conversations that go on longer than planned. Later this week, expect a refreshing iced coffee, made for picnics with picky bits and nowhere to be until 6. Because whatever the weather, with a Costa iced coffee made with heart in hand, the summer moments we love last. Costa iced coffee, made for summer.
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5: Traffic and travel.
8: If you're heading over to Sheppey, the Sheppey crossing is... well, it's one lane closed with 50-mile-an-hour speed restrictions. Queues all over the weekend so far because of that. So, travel with care. The M20 between the Maidstone services and Ashford, Oprock is on. So, it'll be a lane out and speed restrictions in place. Then if you're heading to the coast in the county, St Peter's Broadstairs Road is shut both ways, as is Herne Bay's Margate Road and Randall Way.
4: 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Kent Traffic and Travel.
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Congrats to Nicola Roberts. Little baby she's welcomed into the world thanks to Instagram last week. Little baby she's welcomed into the world thanks to Instagram last week.

0: biggest 90s and noughties hits. This is the playlist you need on a bank holiday Monday, right? It's Pop Anthems. Hi, it's Ben here with you. And we've been asking if you are team working today or team day off. And lots of you have been getting in touch, including Joanne, who's working in a garden centre. There are a lot of angry faces there. And hi to Tim, who's already up. He's already out. He went to a Culver this morning for sunrise and is currently just cruising around. Cruising. Cheers, Tim. And hi as well. Good morning to our 15 finalists for £2,000 in the sand. You must be really, really excited, but also really anxious at the same time. Look, you've got the shoveling skills. You're going to be great. The one thing that I will give you advice on is get some Factor 50 on, won't you? Because the highs of 31 degrees today. Keep it KMFM. Find out who in Kent wins that £2,000 here first by listening to us. And by staying there now, you hear Usher, Eiffel 65 and the latest on Kent's Roads next.
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2: Traffic and travel.
0: Everyone has the same idea this morning. They are heading to the coast. So the M2, I expect a lot of traffic between junctions 4 and 6. It's looking really busy on the interactive maps, as is the M20 in the contraflow system between the Maidstone services and Ashford. Whitstable and the A299 Thanet Way is looking slow. If you're heading towards Birchington on C, I expect to hit the traffic from that. And if you're going over to Sheppey, the A249 Sheppey crossing, there's a lane out and speed restrictions because of bridge repairs.
1: 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Kent Traffic and Travel.
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0: 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The closing down sale is on now and all stock must go. 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The David Ian Furniture closing down sale, Dymchurch Road, Hythe. 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
6: Traffic and travel.
7: The M2 coastbound is looking slow pretty much from Junction 4 at Hythe Way all the way through to Brenly Corner. You're pretty much at a standstill at the moment if you are heading towards Junction 5 at Sittingbourne. It's because of a lane closure, an accident there. The M2 Operation Brock not helping the traffic coastbound either. The lane closed and speed restrictions in place, making it busy in both directions. The Sheppey crossing onto the island have been queuing pretty much all weekend. There's emergency bridge repairs ongoing. And Whitstable's Thanet Way queues towards Birchington because of an earlier accident.
5: 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Kent's traffic and travel.
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0: Oh, really? It's one of those summer songs. I mean, I know it's not officially summer yet, but it feels like it's officially summer. Do you know what I mean? This is Sully. It's KMFM. Happy bank holiday Monday to you. You're £2,000 in the stand, radio station. Adam's going to be here from 3 o'clock, and you are going to be finding out who gets the money on that secret beachfront location. So I'm just thinking, if you are in the car right now, if you are heading to the coast, obviously really busy, first of all, on the road, please take that into consideration. It is not for the faint-hearted on the M2 or the M20 at the moment. But if you are heading to the coast, you imagine just laying down there somewhere really quiet, and then you suddenly hear a really big, happy scream in the background. Might be because somebody has just won £2,000. But you are going to be hearing all about it a little bit later on this afternoon. And don't forget as well to keep an eye on the socials at KMFM Official. I'm going to be keeping the songs rolling. Jason Derulo, and I got some Taylor Swift coming next.
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2: Oh, you better know that we've got the final today, and Jess is one of the finalists and left me this message.
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2: Oh, this is going to be so good today. Very sportsmanlike of Jess as well, don't you think? I reckon it's all a ruse. I reckon that actually it's part of Jess's gameplay. Lead everyone into a false sense of security. I'm joking, but £2,000 in the sand. I mean, it's a lot of money. Somebody is going to be getting it at that secret location. It is all about £2,000 in the sand today. Adam's going to be on the radio from 3, and he's going to have the latest news about who gets the cash. So if you are at a beach today, make sure you're keeping your eyes and ears open. Rob and Numi are going to be somewhere in Kent on a beach at a secret location. It's so secret, I don't even know where it is, but that's probably because if they told me, you know what I'm like, I will probably just blurt it out by accident or something. But yeah, £2,000 in the sand happening today, that big grand final. Right, I got that new Harry Styles, American Girls, coming up next on Kent's KMFM.
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Grande, maybe you're one of the people in Kent who has suddenly got tickets to go and see her in summer this, what was it? It's August, isn't it? August time for Ariana Grande. I know they've just released some more tickets, and a few people who were just, you know, on the waiting list suddenly got that email, that big important email, Ariana Grande. I know they've just released some more tickets, and a few people who were just, you know, on the waiting list suddenly got that email, that big important

0: What a day it is today to have a £5,000 in the sand final. It was almost like we planned it with this weather. We just went a couple of months back, yeah, we're going to do this, £5,000 in the sand, and we're going to do it on one of the sunniest and hottest days of the year. And it's going to be a record-breaking sunny year as well. We just lined this up pretty much, which I'm impressed with. So yeah, £5,000 in the sand. The final taking place on a secret Kent beach. Somebody is going to be getting £2,000. You're going to be finding out more this afternoon from 3 o'clock with Ben on KMFM. And also make sure you're checking out the socials later as well at KMFM Official, as you're going to be seeing how it all went down with Robin Numi from KMFM Breakfast. Right, Kent's roads looking really busy. If you are heading to the coast, worst stretches just seem to be right when you get to the coast. That's really busy, and also very slow as you're going through the Medway towns. Looks like as you go through Bearstead and Leeds Castle on the M20 going coastbound, that's very busy. And also the Faversham turnoff looking absolutely chocker on the M2 going coastbound as well. So just take it easy, prepare for a little bit of a longer journey if you are on Kent's roads this afternoon. Right, Olivia Rodrigo, I will play you Drop Dead, and I've got Ed Sheeran next on KMFM.
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0: I would love to get your shout outs on KMFM this afternoon. If you want to drop me a quick voice note, that is going to be good via WhatsApp. The number is 01227 786 106, if you want to get in touch. So 01227 786 106. Hopefully you got that number saved, but just in case you haven't, maybe drop me a message, drop me a voice note, whatever. Just tell me where you are in Kent and what you're up to on this bank holiday Monday afternoon. In the meantime, I'm going to keep those big summer songs coming. Milky is on the way, and also some Bruno Mars next.
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0: Looking very busy at the moment, as you can imagine. I mean, no surprises. 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
11: Traffic and travel.
0: If you are going anywhere coastbound, you can expect delays, in particular M2 as you go through the Medway towns, looking very slow. Even when you get to Junction 5, there's been an earlier accident, but just sheer weight of people trying to go coastbound, go and hit up some of the beaches at the moment. The A249 is also slow in both directions, and M20 Operation Brock not helping that sheer weight problem that's all headed coastbound right now. Looks like the slowest stretch is still as you go through Leeds Castle on the M20.
12: 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Kent's traffic and travel.
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13: The all-time May record temperature has been matched for the first time in 82 years. Temperatures at Bushy Park in Richmond-upon-Thames have temporarily reached 32.8 degrees. The last time that was recorded was in Tunbridge Wells in May 1944. An amber heat health alert is in force across Kent. Steve Instance from the RNLI has this advice for people wanting to cool off.
14: We're just asking people, if you're going anywhere near water, just don't take unnecessary risks. And particularly, that involves the cold water. So don't suddenly leap into cold water. That will bring on that involuntary shock action and will cause you to really struggle to swim and to stay afloat.
13: It comes as a warning's been issued about possible wildfires in Kent, with many set to enjoy a barbecue today. Disposable ones can often cause problems if they're left near dry grass or put in a bin while still hot. James Kirk from Kent Fire and Rescue has this advice.
15: If anyone does see an incident, call the fire service immediately, get away from the scene. Wildfires at that sort of size fire move very, very quickly.
13: KMFM's been told roadworks, which have been causing delays in Folkestone, are still on track to finish on time in August. Four-way temporary traffic lights are in place at the Radnor Park Road roundabout near the town's railway station. It's so redundant zebra crossing beacons, islands and footways can be removed, while new curbs, paving and surfacing is installed. And the reality TV star owner of Kent Castle has applied to build a 200-space car park for wedding and event guests. Dr. Anne Kaplan-Mulholland currently features in Canada's Queen of the Castle after buying the property in Lyme near Hive in 2023. She's hoping to gravel over a paddock-style area of land. and as part of ongoing renovation work, the council will make a decision later this year.
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13: West Ham boss Nuno Espirito Santo is in talks with the club's hierarchy over his future after their relegation. The terms of his contract mean the Hammers are able to terminate it without compensation, while Nuno is free to walk away from the job if he wants to. Discussions are expected to carry on into this afternoon. That's the latest. Next updates at 2.
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13: A dry, sunny and very hot afternoon across the county with highs of 34 in Ashford, 26 in Deal.
12: 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Kent weather.
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0: Hey, this is Sully, and I've got a load of songs that have been hand-picked, especially for the sunshine. Let's start off

0: You got this blaring out. I bet it's just sounding so good. Kid Rock all summer long on KMFM. It's Kent's Biggest Hits, and this is Sully with your special bank holiday edition. So obviously normally on a Monday, Andy Walker is here making sure that, you know, he gets you through your work day. But when it comes to bank holiday, I'm like just doing it for you. I've just picked out all those summer songs. They're going along with everything. And I just got a notification through as well. I'm sure maybe you got it, maybe you didn't. But yeah, hottest ever May Day recorded. 32.9 degrees is what's been recorded at the moment. That's the highest May Day ever on history, and it's apparently set to climb even higher as well. So, wow, we are absolutely enjoying the sunshine today in Kent. Looks like the roads are really reflecting that story as well. So if you are heading to the coast, it is looking very, very busy. Please take care. Nothing really to tell you about specifically, just the fact that there's a lot of sheer weight of traffic on the roads. Lots of things that are very slow. It's not a case of that there's a load of accidents, it's just the case that you're going to be sitting in sheer weight of traffic. So yeah. Be very patient if you're out on the roads this afternoon. Right, Alex Warren, I'm going to play some Taylor Swift, plus even more tracks specifically selected for the sunshine today. Wait there.
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0: Jiggy with it on KMFM. It's Kent's Biggest Hits. This is Sully. So I was talking about Canterbury a second ago because that is my hometown. And yesterday, Canterbury was unlocked. So maybe you went down there for this. Celebrating the completion of a load of different projects that were going on all over the city to do with the £20 million that Canterbury was given. It was like a grant for a levelling up fund. So they've had it for a little while. They got awarded it probably like 3 years ago now, I think. But some of the projects are only just coming to an end. So redoing the castle, they're still working on that. They are renovating the Dane John. They've done this big square outside the Westgate Tower. And that was one of the things I wanted to talk about because they had these acrobats doing a full show from the Westgate Towers. Now, I know a bit of a fact about the Westgate Towers. They are the tallest freestanding building, like, tower in Europe. Okay, so, like, it's pretty cool that that's in Canterbury. And you have these acrobats and aerialists that were jumping over it. They did, like, a full show that ended up on a stage. It was so fun. It was just so weird to see something like that happen off of a tower that you drive past all the time. So, yeah, Canterbury officially unlocked. Hello, if you were there yesterday. Let's go on some Miles Smith. Plus, I've got that Jenny song, Dracula, is coming up next.
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0: around about a week and the weather's just changed so much in Kent. It's gone from being, you know, really nice and sort of a little bit cold at the same time to all of a sudden, wow, it is getting so, so hot. So that's why I'm lining up all of these summer songs, All Saints and Pure Shores. Also played you Lizzo and that Jenny track, Dracula, as well. This is Sully. Let's get the latest on the roads, and also those news headlines are coming up next.
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0: Switch Disco still very much doing their Ibiza residencies this summer. Still that big track with Elle Henderson, that is React. And before that, Harry Styles, who I think has gone a little bit controversial lately. So obviously, remember the original tour that he did for the first album? Everyone raving about it, everyone going, this is amazing. He's in these jumpsuits, it's one big loving party, it's incredible. So still really good feedback from the tour in general, but they are saying that the platforms are quite high. So when you're in the stadium watching Harry for his new tour, apparently if you are on the floor, you kind of need to stand back a little bit and not be right at the barrier, because otherwise you're going to have this massive runway that's going to be in the way. But Harry's team have been listening to feedback, so they've released a statement going, look, we are hearing what you're saying and we're going to try and sort this out. So fingers crossed for the London shows, which are literally only a couple of weeks away at this point. We're going to be seeing Harry just completely fully, because you don't want to be paying all that money for a Harry ticket and then not seeing the full thing. Do you know what I mean? Let's get on Post Malone. I've got Bella Kay lined up. Plus, I will do you the latest on the roads. Very busy if you are going coastbound this afternoon.
1: 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After 31 successful years in Hythe, David Ian Furniture is closing the doors and retiring. The closing down sale is on now and all stock must go. 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The David Ian Furniture closing down sale, Dymchurch Road, Hythe. 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

0: going to be one of those tracks that just lives forever, I reckon. Fats and Small with Turn Around on KMFM. This is Sully. We are getting closer and closer to 3 o'clock, which means closer and closer to Adam taking over, number one. And number two, we are going to be finding out on the show who the winner is of $2,000 in the sand. Who managed to go in and find the money? Oh, I really want to know, because I've heard from a few of the contestants today. They've been messaging into the show, and I'm just like on the edge of my seat almost, just want to know who managed to get it. So if you do too, make sure you're listening in after 3 o'clock to Adam. Also, by the way, thank you so much for all your messages. 01227 786 106. You can send me something on WhatsApp. Maybe it's going to be a message, maybe it's a picture, maybe it's even a voice note.
1: It's Oliver in Broadstairs, and I'm about to have a picnic with all of my friends on the beach. Oh, it's lovely weather. We're loving the bank holiday, but you're playing some banging tunes. We've got the speaker blowing. We've got your tunes coming. Oh, we're loving it.
0: Let's get on some Dua Lipa next. 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

0: you like what I did there? Glass Animals, Heatwave. Heatwave going on right now. I know. Time for me to go. make sure you hang around. Adam is on the way next. Somebody is going to be grabbing £2,000. The final of £2,000 in the sand is incoming. 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
16: 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Traffic and travel.
0: There's been an accident on the M2 going coastbound just after Junction 5, the 249, so not really helping all that sheer weight of traffic. People still, believe it or not, heading to the coast. I know it's 3 o'clock, but it's still happening. M20 also got sheer weight, Operation Brock in place as well. It's just generally busy anywhere that there's a beach, FYI. So that's the update.
16: 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Kent's traffic and travel.
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18: From the Sky News Centre at 3. Scotland's First Minister says Peter Murrell stole the hopes, dreams and aspirations of thousands of people by embezzling more than £400,000 of SNP funds. The former chief executive of the Scottish National Party will be sentenced next month after pleading guilty to misusing the money over a 12-year period. John Swinney says it's a huge disappointment.
19: This is an admission of a terrible breach of trust and an overwhelming betrayal by the man entrusted to be the party's chief executive. Today, I share the overwhelming anger felt by SNP members.
18: Police in Ireland have arrested a woman as part of their investigation into the disappearance and murder of schoolboy Kieran Dernan. Officers believe the six-year-old may have died in 2022. A woman in her 50s continues to be questioned. The Pope's used his first encyclical or letter of teachings to church members to warn the misuse of AI risks leading the world down a path of unending war. American-born Pope Leo's text has been presented at a Vatican launch, which featured AI company Anthropic. Christopher Ohlers, its co-founder.
20: In conversations we at Anthropic have had with faith leaders and cultural leaders, we have found one shared and deeply held conviction. If this technology is coming, it must go well.
18: The pontiff wants developers to work together for the common good. Iranian state media is reporting its foreign ministers confirmed consensus has been reached on many issues, but there's no timeline for agreeing a deal with the US. The US Secretary of State Marco Rubio signalled news could come today. It's officially the hottest May Day on record. Temperatures have hit 34 degrees Celsius near Heathrow in West London. And German YouTubers come out on top in a famous Gloucester cheese rolling contest. Tom Kopka beat world record holder Chris Anderson by chasing down the 8-pound wheel in Cooper's Hill in Brockworth. That's the latest. I'm Imani Brana.
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8: Kent's weather.
9: The hottest day of the year so far. Very hot here in Kent. Gorgeous weather for the rest of the day. Sunshine, full sunshine with blue skies. Highs of 34 in Ashford, 26 in Deal right now.
4: 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Kent's weather.
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one of those. You've no idea what the lyrics are, but it sounds great in the sunshine. Edward Mayer, Stereo Love, here on Kent's radio station, KMFM. I'm Adam Lawrence. This is what bank holidays are all about, right? This beautiful weather, 99s out on the beach, paddling pools in the gardens. If you've been in the car today as well, firstly, how nice is it to be air-conditioned? Yeah, that's up high. And how lush does Kent look as well? The countryside.

0: Down on the beach is just amazing. We are so lucky, aren't we? Rob and Noomi from KMFM Breakfast are out and about. They are on the beach at Apple Bay in Birchington right now. Someone is going to be winning $2,000. It's the $2,000 in the sand final happening right now. KMFM listeners are digging for their cash. We will check in with them next. Going to play you Ray's Where Is My Husband as well. And Justin Bieber, Nicki Minaj. You remember when they did Beauty and a Beat? It's having a real resurgence, that tune. I've got it for you next.
1: 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McDonald's breakfast is turning up the heat with a spicy new twist. 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Until 8th of June, served until 11 a.m, subject to availability.
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0: Katy Perry and Raw here at Kent Radio Station. This is KMFM. Thank you for being with us. Heads up on the M2 right now at Sittingbourne at Junction 5. Traffic is being held both directions. It's actually closed the carriageway both ways because of an accident. So avoid that if you can.
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0: It is the £2,000 in the sand final today. This is it. This is it. Rob is down on Apple Bay Beach in Birchington along with Noomi. And we've got a winner.
3: Adam, we're here with Becky Dineen, our £2,000 in the sand winner. I heard you having a conversation with Henry just a minute ago about what you're going to do with the money.
4: Yes, he's Starlight Express mad, and it's finished the tour in London. It's gone on a world tour, and he's like, oh, please come and see it, please come and see it. So I'll take you to Starlight Express.
3: So not only have you got a Euro Disney trip, you've now got a Starlight Express trip as well.
5: I just can't believe it.
3: It's great, isn't it? I mean, like, nobody knew that it was going to be you. We didn't know either, so it's a great surprise. But look, thank you so much for playing £2,000 in the sand.
5: Thank you so much.
3: We're glad it is going to a good home, and you're going to have the best time at Euro Disney. Yeah.
4: He missed out on his... Residential trip, didn't you? Because you were a bit poorly, and yeah, he wants to go now, so that's going to be really special, really nice. I've always wanted to see the Eiffel Tower as well, so that's good.
3: Oh, cool. It's going to happen now. Thank you so much. It's happened. The sand is all over you. I mean, it's going to take you a month to get back your nails, but congratulations.
5: Everyone else had a shovel and a spade. I was like, oh no.
3: You didn't come prepared. You walk away with the money. That's just the way it goes. Becky Dineen, our £2,000 in the sand winner for 2026. Congratulations, guys.
5: Yay! Thank you so much. Thank you. I can't believe it.
0: Oh, such happy news, that, isn't it? A trip to Euro Disney, some time in Paris, Starlight Express as well for Henry. Thank you to all our finalists. Thanks to you for getting involved, and more chances to win big with KMFM right here real soon. Lewis Capaldi, Stay Love, is playing before 4 o'clock. And Joel Corry and Becky Hill, History next.
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0: At KMFM, he was meant to be on stage in Toronto last night, got postponed because of a rainstorm in Canada. We probably need some of that rain, to be honest. Just for an hour or so, just to cool down the ground. Need a good storm, just like your dad would say. After 5 o'clock, playing Lizzo and Juice and also some Teddy Swims as well.
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1: Well, you missed your residential trip, didn't you?
0: Did you?
1: To Paris, so quite like to go to EuroDisney, because, yeah, you missed it for health reasons and you're fine now, so, yeah.
0: We're going
1: to hopefully go to EuroDisney.
0: Oh, amazing. EuroDisney, here we come, everybody. Our 2 grand in the sand winners. Congratulations. Well done. Congrats.
2: Oh, such happy news for Becky from Minster. Thank you to all our finalists for you to getting involved. 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
2: M2 London Bound, Junction 6 for Faversham through to Sittingbourne. The Stockbury interchange at Junction 5. It's queuing for 6 or so miles. It was a serious accident earlier. Traffic is clearing, but I'm being told there's a broken down vehicle in that traffic. So there are still tailbacks. London Bound on the M2. Like I say, more like 6 miles, taking you about half an hour to get through. Eurotunnel at Folkestone, waiting time of up to 2 hours at the moment. That's for the passenger service. It is just a busy day, of course, as half term is underway now. The rest of Kent looks pretty good.
13: 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Kent's traffic and travel.
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0: on Bank Holiday Monday. It's 20 to 6 right now. No Five in Time. Not today. It usually happens at this time with Ben Pearce on Getting You Home. He will be back with another round at this time tomorrow. I'm Adam Lawrence. How have you been enjoying the heat wave? Jen on the phone in Snodland right now.
1: Yeah, I've been enjoying it. My husband, not so much, I don't think.
0: Why is that?
1: He's been building a greenhouse for us.
0: Building a greenhouse in, what has it been, 30, 31, 32 degrees here in Kent today? Yep. He's not been inside the greenhouse, has he? Has he built it from the outside?
1: He built it from the outside. We had to do the roof and get in, script me inside, which the temperature inside is reading 39 degrees.
0: Wow, that is not somewhere you want to be today. I mean, we often joke, don't we? We say that, like, I don't know, the living room is like a greenhouse today. But for Gary, he's been in an actual greenhouse.
1: He has.
0: Are you going to be growing some nice fruit and veg over the summer then, just to make sure
1: tomatoes,
0: it's worth it?
1: Cucumbers, yeah, get our money's worth.
0: Yeah, do you know what? Jen, I want to do this. I want to move somewhere I can have a greenhouse, because when you go to the shops these days, expensive, isn't it?
1: Yes, very expensive.
0: You can recoup a bit of money and the food miles will be 5 or so metres to your back door.
1: Yep, it will.
0: Jen, thanks for coming on the show. Should we play some tunes before 6? How about Miles Smith?
1: Perfect. Thank you very much.
0: Awesome. Enjoy the weather. Cheers.
1: Thank you. Bye. KMFM.
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12: M2 London bound between the two Faversham junctions, or 7 for Canterbury, 6 to Faversham. Queuing there at the moment. It's residual traffic left over from an earlier serious accident. I've also heard of a broken down vehicle as well, but there are tailbacks there taking you 20 to 30 minutes. And then at Eurotunnel at Folkestone for the passenger service, a waiting time of up to 2 hours at the moment.
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0: There is a KMFM old school floor filler anthem, Sonic. It feels so good. I'm with Adam Lawrence tonight here on your radio station in Kent. It's 20 to 7. The World Cup is around the corner now. We're done with club football. We're looking forward to the World Cup in the summer. 17 days away now. Oh, can't wait for the footy. Scotland first. We'll let them kick off and lose a game. No, that's really harsh of me, honestly. And then England are playing 3 days later. There is a new football at the World Cup this year, an actual ball, which I guess is quite important, except this football needs to be charged before every game. Oh, no! What have we become? We don't need anything else to be charged. I already forget as it is. I've got to charge my toothbrush when I get home. Where did we get there? This new football's got a chip in it to track motion, and apparently it sends data back to some place 500 times a second. It's good for the stats. Imagine if someone forgets to charge it, though, this football at the World Cup. Imagine if, like, the intern forgets to charge it, but you just know that somewhere in a document that someone spent half an afternoon on, there is a document detailing exactly when it should be charged before the first game of the World Cup. Can't wait for it nonetheless. Million Dollar Bill on the way before seven, and Ariana Grande one last time as well.
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0: All right, first of all, on the M20 London bound, past the two Ashford junctions, looking a bit busy there at the moment. Nothing awful, but it is going to hold you up. Obviously, we've got Operation Brock and then M20 coastbound coming off at Hythe, junction 11. There's one lane out on the exit slip with a medical emergency. M2 London bound from junction 7 for Canterbury, round the bend there, sort of towards, past Sittingbourne towards Medway Services. It is just looking a bit slow. You're touching the brakes every so often. It's been a busy old afternoon on that stretch there. And then the A21 at Hurst Green, it's busy there in the roadworks also towards Tunbridge to Kipping's Cross through Lamberhurst around the trees, through the bend there, looking quite slow. And then at Eurotunnel at Folkestone, up to a 2-hour wait at the moment for the passenger service.
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0: David Guetta, Rihanna, Who's That Chick, playing out on KMFM. It's Bank Holiday Monday. And this is Adam Lawrence with you. You know how some people just have their quirks in life, right? Someone's had the same hairstyle that you know since secondary school. I need to introduce you to a lady called Elizabeth Rosenthal. She is 85 years old and she is known as the Green Lady of Brooklyn. So she lives over in the States and she is dressed entirely in green for 25 years. 25 years in green, in khaki, in lime, in sage, in olive, in teal maybe. And her house as well is just, well, it looks like Shrek's just arrived and jumped in the swamp. I love her though. I love that in her life, she is the art. I'll catch you soon. Becca Webb's on the way with the hit list after 7 o'clock. Keep it here.
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7: Traffic and travel.
0: M2 London bound looking a bit slow from Junction 7 for Canterbury round the bend to Junction 6 for Faversham at the moment, and actually a bit of traffic through until the Medway services London bound at the moment on the M2. M20 London bound around the two Ashford junctions. It's looking really slow at the moment, just for a bit, especially around Junction 9 at the moment. Elsewhere, Operation Brock, of course, and Maidstone looking a bit busy at the moment, getting out of town on Sittingbourne Road because of roadworks towards the M20.
1: 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Kent's traffic and travel.
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0: If you thought any activity that you did today was just difficult in the heat, even just like walking to get a glass of water, it was hard, wasn't it? When I tell you what happened in Gloucestershire this morning, I'm going to make you feel 10 times better. Let's do it after a real sunshine song from Sonny Federa, Jazzy and DOD. Stay there.
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0: got to be one of the best endings to a song, that. Miles Smith, Gold on Kent's radio station, KMFM. Welcome along to the hit list. It's Becca Webb here, in for Jack tonight. Now, Miley Cyrus is celebrating today, and I'll tell you exactly why after Milky, Tate McRae and Olivia Dean, three songs that are going to sound so good in this Kent sunshine. Stay there.
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0: a huge congratulations to Becky from Minster on Sea for winning £2,000 today with KMFM's £2,000 in the sand. Rob, Numi, myself, we were all at Apple Bay this morning just by Birchington with our 15 finalists, and you can see Becky's reaction to opening the winning chest on our socials at KMFM Official. Honestly, she had me in tears. It's amazing. Full video is up now. Check it out if you get a second. Okay, let's get back to Kent's biggest hits. I've got brand new Olivia Rodrigo incoming after Alex Warren and Little Mix next.
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0: FM, it's Becca in for Jack. And if you are on Kent's roads right now, avoid the M25. That's in both directions around Junction 1B, so Dartford. Police are currently holding traffic completely due to an incident. That's all I've got on that at the moment. But as soon as I get more information, I will update you. And let's get you some belters, shall we, from Tame Impala and Raven Lanayan too.
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0: David Guetta, Kelly Rowland, Love Takes Over on KM FM. It's Becca in for Jack. Now, if you are driving on the M25 tonight, especially by Junction 1B, that's by Dartford, all traffic, both directions, currently being held due to a police incident. Okay, in the next 2 minutes, we are throwing it back with old school anthems. I'm talking McFly, Kesha, and LMFAO. Stay right there.
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0: 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We do this every weekday evening and Saturday night on KMFM. Right at the point where you just need a pick-me-up. 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McFly, Kesha, LMFAO, let's go.
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0: one of Ray's breakout songs with Jax Jones. You don't know me on the hit list on KMFM. It's Becca in for Jax. She is on tour at the moment and I am loving the videos circulating on socials. Fave one has got to be where Ray forgets the lyrics to her own song and then one of her fans in the front row had to help her out. Look, I get it. Feel that Ray is kind of like Eminem with her lyrics. She fits so many words into a singular song and there's nothing worse than a brain fog. We all get it. I think I'll be having it tomorrow morning when we all go back to work after the long weekend. Okay, let's do Bebe Rexha, Pink Pantheress and Sigala. And this is your last chance to enter to win a meal for your family on us. It's a hidden gem in Kent. I'll tell you all about it next.
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0: Chapel Row, Pink Pony Club on KMFM. Welcome to the hit list. If you've just joined me, I'm Becca Webb, in for Jack tonight. Let's keep it Kent's biggest hit, shall we? Calvin Harris, Jazzy, Lizzo, all on the way, and new Olivia Rodrigo. Stay right there.
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0: David Guetta, Becky Hill, Crazy What Love Can Do wraps up the hit list for a Monday night. Good luck getting up for that alarm tomorrow, you. I am in the same boat. Normal schedule tomorrow. Rob and Noomi here to wake you up from 6:30 a.m. And let's get you the latest news next.
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7: From the Sky News Centre at 10. Scotland's First Minister says Peter Morrell stole the hopes, dreams and aspirations of thousands of people by embezzling more than £400,000 worth of SNP funds. The former chief executive of the Scottish National Party will be sentenced next month after pleading guilty to misusing the money over a 12-year period. John Swinney says it's a huge disappointment.
8: This is an admission of a terrible breach of trust and an overwhelming betrayal by the man entrusted to be the party's chief executive. Today, I share the overwhelming anger felt by SNP members.
7: A large grass fire has broken out near Arthur's Seat in Edinburgh. It started near the ruins of St Anthony's Chapel just before 7 p.m. Temperatures hit 25 degrees Celsius in the Scottish capital earlier. Meanwhile, it's been the hottest ever day in May in recorded history, with the temperature reaching 34.8 degrees Celsius in one place. That number was seen at Heathrow in West London. It's also officially the warmest bank holiday ever. The US president's demanding that leaders of a number of Middle Eastern countries normalize diplomatic relations with Israel to achieve peace. Donald Trump wants to make it mandatory for them to sign the Abraham Accords. He's linked it to an end to the war with Iran. Thousands of Manchester City fans have turned out for an open-top bus parade to celebrate the men's, women's and academy teams' achievements this season. Pep Guardiola's 10 years in charge of this season's Premier League runners-up is also being marked. He addressed the fans after their final game of the season, a 2-1 defeat at home to Aston Villa. And St Mirren have retained their Scottish Premiership status with a 2-1 aggregate win over Partick Thistle. They were level at 1-1 heading into the deciding leg of their playoff final in Paisley. And that's the latest. You're up to date.
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9: From the Sky News Centre at 11. Nicola Sturgeon says she's been deceived and let down by her estranged husband, who's admitted embezzling more than £400,000 from the SNP. Peter Murrell pleaded guilty to the charge over a 12-year period. Police Scotland Assistant Chief Constable Stuart Houston says he's proud of the way his officers handled the investigation.
10: Peter Murrell has shown utter contempt for the high public trust placed in him as the chief executive of a political party and his position in the wider political establishment in Scotland for many years.
9: He'll be sentenced next month. It's the hottest day in May in recorded history. The temperature hit 34.8 degrees in Heathrow in West London earlier today. While a lot of us have been enjoying the weather, there are concerns that the rising heat could have wider impacts. Dr. Hannah Cloak is a hydrology professor at the University of Reading.
11: If we think about our crops, our farmers trying to grow those crops, they're really going to be struggling. They haven't had the water input they need, and this can really be a problem thinking about having that harvest later in the summer. There could be some really big problems with failed harvests.
9: A 58-year-old man's been arrested on suspicion of murder after a woman was found dead in Milton Keynes yesterday. Police were called to a property in Wolverton Mill at around 6 p.m. where they found the victim, who was in her 50s. The US president's demanding that leaders of a number of Middle Eastern countries normalize diplomatic relations with Israel to achieve peace. Donald Trump wants to make it mandatory for them to sign the Abraham Accords. A man's been arrested after pride flags were torn down outside a school in South Bristol. Police say the suspect, in his 30s, has also been detained on suspicion of drugs and weapons offences after suspected cocaine was found at an address. And St Mirren have retained their Scottish Premiership status with a 2-1 aggregate win over Partick Thistle. They were level at 1-1 heading into the deciding leg of their playoff final in Paisley. That's the latest.
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